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Pardon me. That was Dimmu Borgir with Ascent. That's a brand new single off their forthcoming release entitled Grand Serpent Rising, due out on May 22nd. So yeah, look forward to that. And up next, I was going to get right back into it. Stay in the same vein here. Occultist, band out of Portugal. They have a new single out entitled Teeth of the Hydra, featuring Fernando from Moonspell. I'll also get to the new Moonspell single later as well, too. So stay tuned for that. So here it is. Here's Occultist with Teeth of the Hydra on Mist and Midnight Skies, 107.7 WFCS New Britain and Hartford, The Edge.

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That was Sirenia with Meridian. Before that, Cryonics with Human Meat Cargo. Before that, we had Night Rage with Failure of All Human Emotions, Occultist, the brand new single Teeth of the Hydra, and I started the show off with some brand new Dimmu Borgir. They have a new album out May 22nd entitled Grand Serpent Rising. Here we are. It's the end of the semester here at CCSU, so we'll see. The summer schedule will be beginning soon, so I think I intend to stay here, so we'll see what happens. And as far as I know, last I knew, the Taste of Chaos radio program was on Thursdays, 10 to midnight as well, with DJ Blacksleeve, the Illiterate Bastard. That's always a good time. It's a lot of metal, fun, and chaos, so tune into that. But yeah, let's just roll right back into it here with some more new stuff. There's so much good new stuff out there. Hecate Enthroned has dropped two new singles. They have a forthcoming release called The Corpse of a Titan, A Lament Long Buried, due out on May 29th. So yeah, I'm going to play you their latest single. Here it is. Here's Hecate Enthroned with Deathless in the Dryad Glade off of their forthcoming album, The Corpse of a Titan, A Lament Long Buried. 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

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And you just heard No Return with Fearless. For that, Cemetery with a Drift and Scarlet Twilight Moonspell with the title track off of their forthcoming release, Far From God, due out on July 3rd. Shadow before that with Land of a Dream, Benediction with Stormcrow, and I started that set with Hecate Enthroned, a brand new single, Deathless in the Dryad Glade, off of their forthcoming release, due out on May 29th, called The Corpse of a Titan, a lament long buried. And let's keep it going. Got another hour. Up next, Mayhem has dropped a new album this year. This one kind of blindsided me. I haven't been real good about keeping up on, you know, who's doing what these days. So this was actually a pleasant surprise. Yeah, Mayhem dropped a new album this year. It's called Liturgy of Death. The song is called Realm of Endless Misery. And you are listening to Mist and Midnight Skies right here on 107.7 WFCS New Britain and Hartford, The Edge.

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And that was Draconian with The Face of God off their new album, Insomnolent Ruin, which I have not heard until now, and I really dug that track. So I'm going to check out the rest of that album. Before that was Moonlight Haze, brand new single Shine off of their forthcoming EP called Interstellar Madness, due out on May 22nd. Cradle of Filth before that with Existential Terror, coming off of their 2021 release, Existence is Futile. And I only bring that up because I'm not a fan of that album, actually. I'm a huge fan of Cradle of Filth. You've listened to my show before, you know, over the years. That album just really, there's something about that I just did not care much for that album as a whole, but that's a standout track. I hadn't heard it in a while, so played it. Before that was Disharmonia Mundi with A Mirror Behind, Ringworm with Hammer of the Witch, and they started that set with Mayhem, a track called Realm of Endless Misery off of their brand new album, Liturgy of Death. And some more brand new stuff up next for you. At the Gates. Unfortunately, I'm assuming this will be the final At the Gates album. They can't continue without Thomas Lindberg passed away. It was earlier this year or like late last year, something. He passed away, but they had already finished this album, and so here it is. It's the was the term posthumous release. It's his final recordings with Thomas Lindberg. The album is called The Ghost of a Future Dead, and I'm going to play a track called The Dissonant Void. So here it is, At the Gates with The Dissonant Void off their new album, The Ghost of a Future Dead, right here on Misted Midnight Skies on 107.7 WFCS New Britain and Hartford, The Edge.

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That was Arch Enemy with Beast of Man. Before that, Morbid Angel with Brainstorm, Hell Ripper with The Art of Resurrection off their brand new album, Coronach, Pestilence with Echoes of Death, and I started that set with At the Gates, The Dissonant Void off of their new album, The Ghost of a Future Dead. And I leave you tonight with one more track. And a little, well, I don't want to say, I guess a more mellow note tonight, more somber note, but still in the vein of what I play. But I'm going to play a band called Lucifer. This song is called Cold as a Tombstone. This has been another edition of Mist and Midnight Skies right here on 107.7. WFCS New Britain and Hartford, The Edge, and good night.

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1: Want to hear a joke?
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3: Well, you're still here, so that rules out crankiness.
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1: Heart disease.
4: But that's a joke?
1: No, it's an absolute fact. But the American Heart Association says you can save lives by passing it along to five women you love.
3: Aww.
1: So I'm starting with three I tolerate. That's a joke.
0: Find out more at goredforwomen.org.
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2: 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Are you in there?
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0: feeling? How many? For the last you was running, I hate when it text you like, what's up, fam? Ho, you good? You say I'm good, I'm great. The next text they ask you for something. How many?
1: What's best for your family, immediate or extended? Any argument, the media extended.
0: I had a cousin that stole my laptop that I was on. Pay that $250,000 just to get it from him. Real friends. Eh? Real friends. I guess I get what I deserved on her.
1: Word on the streets is they ain't heard from her.

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I thought he was 21 plus. 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I be riding right down Melrose with a thicky name, bro. 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Bumping on the XO when I'm about to call my

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This Friday night at Beachcombers in New Jersey, it's DJ Freddy Fingers. And you know, I like the boom, the boom, the boom, the boom. 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They don't make me dance. 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

0: Okay, fellas, thanks for checking out our membership meeting for the Unstoppable Iota Gamma Kappa Fraternity. Candidates will be notified around mid-semester. Peace, peace. Have a good day.
1: Yo, can you believe that white boy showed up?
0: Who, Justin?
1: Yeah.
0: I mean, he seems pretty cool. 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Old boy got a mean crossover.
1: Now, see, that's what I'm talking about. 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You feel me?
0: Nah, Trey. I don't feel you.
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Well, they have some outstanding warrants left on you, and they want to just solve them, you know, whatever it'll be. 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And now they lock me up in the cell behind the courtroom in Long Beach while I'm awaiting to be heard on my traffic offenses, parking tickets. And I'm panicked. I'm thinking, you know, my God, man, while I'm here, don't hold me. Actually, what's to stop them? 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

Lightning and I was a cheater too. 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

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This is a good imitation of the blues. 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

0: 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Here's one of them.
1: My name is Norberto Lara. 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

0: 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Are you in there?
1: 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Just come back later.
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0: a promise was made. A promise that hit the beaches of Normandy. A covenant that split the skies over Berlin. A vow that captured Iwo Jima. A promise was made. A solemn oath that liberated Seoul. A sacred trust that defended Kaesong. A pact that dug in Da Nang. A contract that weathered Tet. A promise was made. A pledge that stormed the desert in Iraq. A bond that patrolled door to door in Fallujah. An IOU that braved IEDs in Kandahar. 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

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My name is Dave Diamond. Thanks for listening to the Sunday Spectrum this morning. Happy Mother's Day to all your mothers out there, and happy Mother's Day, Mom, my mom, and Diamond down in Florida. This show's for you.

We were four guys that I met Paul and said, do you want to join my band, you know? And then George joined. And then Ringo joined. We were just a band who made it very, very big, that's all.

0: car is making a strange noise. No matter what it is, you can't just pretend it's not happening.
1: That's an interesting sound.
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3: If your dad's cell number has nothing to do with a telephone, you might be a redneck. 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No, don't do it. If your working television sits on top of your non-working television, you might be a redneck. If somebody tells you you have something in your teeth and you take them out to see what it is, you might be a redneck. If you have a complete set of salad bowls and they all say Cool Whip on the side, you might be a redneck. If you've ever stared at a can of orange juice because it said concentrate, you might be a redneck.
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0: we do something else for a while then come back if we not? Or leave
1: the Snakes and Ladders?
0: Yeah. 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

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My name is Dave Diamond. Thanks for tuning into the Sunday Spectrum today, every Sunday from 8 to 10 a.m. And I think we might go a little over, but we usually go over, but I think today we'll stick to 10 because we got some visiting to do later. Happy Mother's Day to all the mothers out there. Happy Mother's Day, Mom. Happy Mother's Day to my wife's mom, Deborah, and happy Mother's Day to my wife. She's a wonderful stepmom to my son and daughter, Nate and Hope. So happy Mother's Day, everybody. So this show's for my mom, and a bunch of Beatles there. What do we have? Let It Be. And that was take 28 off the Super Deluxe album of Let It Be there. That's why you hear a little banter back and forth. So that was take 28. Take 28 of that song. And that's why they were so good. I Saw Her Standing There off of Please Please Me before that. Something and something off of the Love album. That's the Cirque du Soleil album there. They did. That they put together. It's, you haven't listened to, like the Beatles, and you haven't listened to the Love album, get it. Can't Buy Me Love before that. Hey Jude, also off of Love. She Loves You, that's a mono version for that. Blackbird Yesterday. Up on Top, something you want to hear, and it is something I'd like to play for my mom too, so you have to do both. 107 at 107.7 WFCS, just call 860-832-1077, 860-832-1077, and I might be able to play it for you. If not, I'll tack it on at the end of the show around 10. So right back to the music. Mom loves Trisha Yearwood, and this is going back to her 1991 album. Big hit, probably her first big hit, I think. She's in Love with the Boy, 107.7 WFCS, New Britain, Hartford.

0: Think of the seven red stripes on the American flag as our country's blood supply. 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
1: My husband had a bleeding ulcer.
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0: Imagine only two red stripes now remain.
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0: Leanne Womack, 107.7 WFCS New Britain, Hartford, where the music still matters. And that was a different version there. That was the iTunes version. I think I like the original better. That focuses more on her voice, with a lot less music in the background, but not bad. Going out to my mom, Ann Diamond, in Florida. Happy Mother's Day, Mom. Happy Mother's Day to all the mothers out there. Let's see what we have. Adele before that offered, I think it was her second album, right? 21, Someone Like You. Oh, What a Beautiful Morning from the soundtrack of Oklahoma. And that was actually Gordon McRae singing, I believe, if I'm not mistaken. You Got a Friend, It's Too Late, and I Feel the Earth Move, all from Carole King. And all from her amazing album, Tapestry, from 1971. Carole King wrote You Got a Friend. And then right after that, James Taylor, they were very, very good friends, wrote his version, which went to number one immediately. But she wrote it, and that's the original version of the song. And then up top there, we had Trisha Yearwood. She's in love with the boy. So more Trisha Yearwood coming up soon. And right now we're going to do some, let's see, we'll do some weather and quick news here. Not much good news lately, but we will do something here. 10-day weather forecast for New Britain. Today, pretty warm, but rainy. Could have some thunderstorms to about 70. Nice all week, but rainy a few days. So we've got Monday, high 64, partly sunny. It's tomorrow, Tuesday, 64, sunny. Wednesday, 60 degrees, 50% chance of showers. 64 on Thursday with rain. And Friday, 68 with 40% chance of rain. So if you're going to do something outside, your best days are tomorrow and Tuesday. Maybe Friday. We'll see what happens. And then so far, mostly sunny over the weekend and pretty warm, around 71 both days, Saturday and Sunday. But we'll see what happens. And so if something you want to hear, give me a call, 860-832-1077. Be glad to play it for you either now or maybe at the end of the show. This is mostly for my mom. And do a few for my wife's mom, too, Caroline. Caroline's mom, Deborah. So let's see, what do we got next? Oh, yeah, we're going to do a little bit of news, if I could find it. Oh, here it is. So you know the war is going on still, sort of. Who knows? And this is what we'll do for news for that. We'll get right back to the music after this. 107.7 WFCS, New Britain, Hartford.
1: Last evening, at the very normal time of 2 in the morning, President Trump informed the nation that we are at war with Iran. And now, with some further thoughts, President Trump.
2: Hi. Good evening and happy World War III to all who celebrate. It's me, Donald Trump, FIFA Peace Prize winner and Nobel Peace Prize taker. Yoink. Remember when I did that? I launched this attack after me and my board of peace decided that we were bored of peace. Little wordplay there. Did you catch it? As we all know, Iran has been 2 weeks away from developing a nuclear weapon for like the last 15 years or something. So we had to act now, and we're doing war. War! What is it good for? Distracting from the Epstein files. Campaign trail, I promise. No new foreign wars. But listen, wars, plural, right? I'm allowed to do one. Do one foreign war and possibly one civil. To all my MAGA voters who are upset and saying, this is not what I voted for. Well, you did. Don't you know who I am? I'm me. Even I don't know what I'm going to do next. Hello from the year 5000. Like, what the hell was that, right? Nobody knows. Unpredictable. I'm like a box of chocolates. You never know what you're gonna get. Forrest Gump! Gump! America's favorite time-traveling R-word. He told that story to that nurse on the bench after the feather fell down. Gump! I don't get it. People beg for Trump, and then when you get him, you don't like him. What's going on, all right? I'm like new Star Wars movies. They see the trailer for Mandalorian and Grogu, and they say, never mind, I don't want that. People are asking, why attack Iran now? Well, we had to strike in the early hours of Saturday, which has two advantages militarily. One, it's after the stock market closes for the weekend. And two, it's to cause immeasurable fear, rage, and chaos in the SNL writers' room. Those guys were going through. They probably had a big State of the Union address thing they were going to do. Not anymore. Jeremy was in it. Poor Jeremy. He's got a light show. Put the whole thing in the trash and start fresh. We love that for them. More on this. Here's the man I'm going to blame it on when it doesn't work. Secretary of War, Pete Hegseth. Yeah, all right. Cut the track. And relax. This is a four loco non-elk. What's up, dillweeds? As you probably heard, Operation Epic Fury is underway, and as you can tell from the veins in my neck, I'm pumped. Why do we call it Epic Fury? Simple. 8 letters. Lines up perfectly for some bitchin' knuckle tats. Yeah. Did it in the wrong order, but you get it. And those are my least problematic tattoos. Shut up! They asked for someone to volunteer to oversee this half-baked operation, and I didn't walk, I ran. When President Trump called me at 2 in the morning, you know I was awake, sober AF, and already training for the mission, playing Prince of Persia, Sands of Time on my GameCube.
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2: Yeah! Misunderstood system of GameCube.
3: And a small library, it was hard to code for.
2: It was hard to code for. Smart man. But don't let my confident demeanor fool you. I am scared and I don't know what I'm doing. When he said we were going to blow up the leader of Iran, I thought he was kidding. And now all day long I've been hearing people say, why do we do this? What's the reason for this war? Oh yeah, I actually have the reason right here. It's under my chin. Let me get it for you. Good fellas. Bottom line, all of you should be thanking us. We took out a horrendous, horrible leader who was oppressing his own people.
3: But don't get any ideas.
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0: 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Technical difficulty. Let's play this.
1: 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Are you in there?
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0: Okay, I'm having some trouble with my Mac again. 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

0: Trisha Yearwood, 107.7 WFCS, New Britain, Hartford. Let's try talking into the mic. Let me move this a little bit. Hold on 1 second. Okay. Happy Mother's Day, all you mothers out there. And my name is Dave Diamond. You're listening to the Sunday Spectrum, 107.7 WFCS, New Britain, Hartford. And we are doing a Mother's Day show today, mostly for my mom. So a few from Trisha Yearwood there. That was her new album, came out in January, called The Mirror. That's the title track. And for that, what do we have here? A couple others. How Do I Live? That's off her. I took it off her greatest hits. That's the songbook version. And then we had one with Garth Brooks, her and Garth Brooks, In Another's Eyes, off the Prize Fighter album there. Hit after hit. So Billy Joe before that, Night Is Still Young, and Souvenir off of his Streetlife Serenade album. And that started us off. And we are going to get right back to some music right after we call our non-resident sports guru at large for a quick sports update. So let's give him a call. I don't have it queued up, so excuse me. I'm going to give him a quick call here. 826. Mics. Sorry about the noise. Put that back on speaker. There we go. Turn it up a little bit. And turn that mic all the way up too.
1: Good morning.
0: Hey, Dad. How are you?
1: Good. How you doing, David?
0: Not bad. Hey, that's the first time you called me David since I was a kid.
1: Come on, really, David? Really?
0: Well, besides the last time you got really mad at me.
1: Oh, yeah, Jason and David. That's right.
0: It's my brother, Jason.
1: Yeah, we've been listening to your show since 8 o'clock.
0: Oh, okay. How's Mom like it?
1: Oh, yeah, very nice. I turned it on about 5 after 8, I guess, when the Beatles, of course, were playing.
0: Okay. Good. Yeah, she has any more requests, we got a few.
1: Okay. You're
0: going
1: to need that. It on. So yeah, we're just sitting here listening to your show, watching the weather.
0: How are you feeling?
1: I'm feeling better all the time. I've got some ice. Brittany made me a nice bagel and coffee, and we put some ice on my knee, and I'm keeping it elevated, and it's getting better all the time.
0: Is she there now?
1: Who?
0: Brittany?
1: Yes.
0: Tell her I said hello, and tell her I said thank you very much for taking such good care of you.
1: I will tell her that for
0: Thanks.
1: Sure.
0: Thanks. Hi, Mom.
1: Just a second.
0: Tell Mom I said hi.
1: Do you want me to tell you what he said?
2: I heard you tell him Brittany.
1: Oh, okay. I don't know if you're hearing it or not. Okay. They've got the recording on, so I don't know if they're hearing what you say or not, but they are.
0: Good. All right. Yeah. So you got what's that?
1: I said I really don't have a lot of sports other than the Yankees have lost 2 in a row, but they're still in first place.
0: Didn't they win like 14 in a row or something?
1: They won a bunch in a row, but Tampa has played very, very well and are right behind them in the standings.
0: Okay. Yeah, they just started.
1: Yeah, it's early, of course, in the year.
0: Yeah. Yeah, I'd like to be able to see some games. I just like just kidding, nowhere to watch them. I'm not paying for Yes. I'm not paying $150 a year for Yes. No way.
1: No, that's ridiculous. I
0: just catch the highlights.
1: Yeah, that's right. I don't know if you get a highlight show. We get a highlight show here called Quick Pitch.
0: Quick Pitch? Oh yeah.
1: Quick Pitch. It comes on in the morning, and it does every game. It gets the highlights of every game. So.
0: Oh, cool. Yeah, Apple TV does a highlight show, and it's pretty good. They'll spend like 5 minutes on every game and all the highlights of all the big games anyway.
1: Yeah,
0: any other big games.
1: Exactly what Quick Pitch does. It does. There's one for hockey and there's one for baseball, and then of course I have Sports Channel, and they usually highlight, maybe the game of that particular day or the night before, and then they have the top ten plays of the day.
0: Okay.
1: So that's more than enough.
0: Do you know who Mike Salt...
1: So what's on the agenda for you two today?
3: We're going to head down to see Kara's mom in West Haven, her mom and dad, and then and maybe go over to New Haven, get some pizza.
1: Oh, good. Yeah, pizza. We haven't had pizza in a while. I think mom's got some in the freezer. Maybe she'll make, she was going to make it the other day, but something come up that she didn't. So maybe she'll make it when she gets home from the theater.
3: I made chicken yesterday for Caroline and I, but I baked it, you know, because I still can't get gas in the area.
1: Oh, really?
3: So
1: yeah.
3: I'm still looking for it, but it's okay in the meantime. I think I'm going to make, if we don't get home too late, in the afternoon, I'll make some chili, just like a half a pound of chili, or that I make today. No, I don't want to make a whole pound because Caroline likes it, but she's not into beef right now. So or maybe I'll make it and freeze it. We'll see. I want to make it before it goes bad, though. But anyway, do you know Mike Soltis from ESPN? Or let's see,
1: Mike Soltis
3: or Gary Strusky? He's an anchor.
1: I don't know. There's, you know, I don't watch ESPN a lot, but there's some young guys in the morning.
3: Okay.
1: That, I don't know their names.
3: The reason I asked it, and about 2 weeks ago, they had a, it was kind of like a convention that was sponsored by CCSU, and both of them and the president of women's sports from ESPN, the three of them, just a round table, I guess they had. I just noticed the promo was here. It's a big poster, but it already happened, so it's not a promo for me. It's already happened 2 weeks ago.
1: A lot of the older guys have either retired or, as they say, I really don't watch. I mean, I watch it for highlights and everything, and then I listen to Dan Patrick on the radio in the morning from Milford, but not too much.
3: Is mom free?
1: Is mom free?
3: Right now?
1: Just a sec. Did you want to talk to her?
3: Yeah, put her on.
1: Okay.
3: If she doesn't mind being on the air.
4: Hello.
3: Hi, Mom. Happy Mother's Day.
4: Thank you. I love all of the music you're playing. It's great.
3: Oh, good. Good. Try to do some that you like.
4: And it's good to hear your voice every Sunday.
3: Oh, thanks. Thank you. It's nice to be back.
4: And happy Mother's Day to Caroline, too.
3: I'll tell her.
4: Yeah.
3: So you want to give a golf update? How was your golf week?
4: Not bad. I played twice this week. Hmm. I had on one of the par fives, which is very long, I had par. So I was on in three, and I didn't say anything to anybody because I was afraid to jinx myself. And then I put and I got it in. I almost had a birdie, but I parred it, which was really, I haven't parred a par five in a long time. So
3: wow.
4: That was good.
3: Wow.
4: Yeah. Yeah,
3: and you've been playing.
4: Decent week, yeah. It was fun to be out there again. It's warm, but there's a nice breeze, so you know we're getting to play.
3: Dad told me you've been playing. What's that?
4: Not too hot yet.
3: Yeah. Oh, good. Dad told me you've been playing 18 holes regularly for a while.
4: It's almost three. This summer it'll be 3 years we play 18.
3: Oh, I didn't know it was that long. Okay. Oh, wow.
4: Yeah, this is the third summer. Yeah, we're playing 18 three times. When I first started playing with Judy, we were only playing nine. And then she said, "You want to play 18?" I said, "Sure." And the first couple of times I played, I was so tired. And now when I play nine, it's like over so fast.
3: Well, you're playing, it's twice as long. It's why you're so tired.
4: Yeah. But now it's. I look forward to playing 18.
3: Good, okay. And Dad doing okay?
4: Because I usually do the 9 and 9. I do good on 1-9, and then we go around to the back, and I don't do good, or I do bad on the front and good on the back. I can never seem to put two rounds together.
3: Oh, yeah.
4: But I'm doing well.
3: Oh, good.
4: Yeah. And playing bingo Monday, water aerobics Monday and Wednesday and Friday.
3: Oh, yeah?
4: And then golf Tuesday, Thursday, and Saturday.
3: Uh-huh.
4: And I'm getting ready to go to Mass, so I have something. If I don't do those things on those days, I don't know what day it is.
3: Yeah, right.
4: Kind of like schedules my week, you know?
3: Yeah.
4: Get up and out. Yeah. Dad's doing well.
3: Good.
4: His leg looks a lot better. His feet are, the left foot is not swollen at all. I'm so surprised. Hmm. Wow. In the hospital, I thought his toes were going to pop. They were so swollen.
3: Yeah.
4: But his left leg looks a lot better now. His left knee needs to be done, so that's the one that's bothering him probably more than the one with the incision. But he can bend the one now 95 degrees, the one with the incision. So that's
3: yeah, you're telling me. That's great.
4: Yeah, now
3: that's really
4: he's
3: got
4: to just be, put a rolled-up towel under it because it won't straighten all the way, trying to get it to straighten out.
3: 95 is, that's great. And 95 is almost as much as you could bend your knee anyway, so that's pretty good.
4: Exactly. Yeah. Exactly. Yeah. Yeah.
3: So thanks for sending the picture. It's not nearly as bad as I thought it was going to be.
4: Yeah, well,
3: it's healing okay.
4: We're 18 days out, too, so it's healing well. Yeah, that's what it needs to do, is just get better. Yeah.
3: Can Dad hear me now?
4: Can you hear him? Yeah, because I have the radio still on in the corner of my bedroom so we can hear what's being said, yes.
3: So, Dad, don't take off the stair strips this time.
4: Listen to this, Rick.
3: Did he hear me?
4: He said, don't take off the stair strips this time.
1: Okay, thank you.
4: Very adamant about that.
3: All right, I'm going to run. I got another half hour to do, and then I get out of here.
4: All right, good. Have a nice day.
3: Thanks, you too.
4: Give Caroline a big hug for me and her mom, I'm sure, is doing okay.
3: Yeah, we saw her. I've been down in about a month, but she seems to be doing okay. We call her at least once a week, or she, Caroline, does anyway. But, yeah, she's doing okay.
4: I'll be at J&K's next Sunday, so.
3: For Wyatt?
4: I'll be listening, yeah.
3: Okay.
4: So I'm working on I told you the project, what I'm going to give him. I'll send you a picture when I get done with it.
3: You see the picture that Riley sent of all his Warhammer, of the Warhammer store? Did you see what he wrote? Because I asked him how it was. I thought it was pretty cool. Did you see what he wrote?
4: Yeah, it's kind of overwhelming.
3: Yeah, I bet, yeah. Yeah, there's a
4: I'm
3: lot
4: glad
3: of stuff.
4: He participated, though. That's what I told him.
3: Yeah.
4: Even if he never does it again, he did it once. I was amazed. They all had their own little setup and their own little warriors and everything.
3: Yeah.
4: Yeah, yeah. It's pretty intricate. He's pretty involved. He showed me all of his... I got him one of those big ones they have for his birthday last year.
3: Okay.
4: It's really amazing what's out there.
3: Expensive.
4: And the game room he goes to is fabulous. It's really good.
3: Oh, good.
4: You know, for him. Yeah, he's made a nice community there and a lot of friends.
3: No, that's
4: cool. Good for him. Yeah.
3: Okay.
4: All right, kiddo, I'll give you back to your dad, and we'll sign off soon, but thanks for playing all that good music.
3: You're welcome. Happy Mother's Day.
4: Thank you, hon.
3: Okay, have a nice day.
4: Thanks.
5: I'm back.
3: All right, Dad, I'm going to wrap it up. Something you want to hear?
5: No, I just got one quick thing. We watched that movie Phenomenon
3: with John Travolta?
5: Yeah.
3: Pretty good, huh?
5: Yeah, it was a nice little movie, yeah.
3: Yeah, that's one of my favorites with him.
5: Excuse me?
3: That's one of my favorites with him.
5: Have you seen Michael where he's an angel?
3: No, Mom told me it was pretty bad.
5: No, I thought it was a cute little movie.
3: Oh, yeah? No, I never saw it.
5: The best part of the movie is when they're at a bar and he dances to Chain of Love. He's a great dancer.
3: Yeah.
5: but in the other movie, there's a lot of stars. There's a lot of actors in there that are still around.
3: Okay.
5: In fact, the guy that came from the university, he was in Walking Dead.
3: Oh, really?
5: Yeah.
3: Oh, no kidding.
5: That was one of the ones.
3: Who is he? Who was he in Walking Dead?
5: He drove the RV.
3: The big SWAT vehicle? Oh, no, that's the other. That's Fear of the Walking Dead. I'm sorry. RV. Oh, yeah. Glenn.
5: Yeah.
3: I think.
5: An older, the older, not older, but a man, yeah.
3: Yeah, a guy usually had a hat, and he would sit on the top of it with a rifle.
5: Exactly,
3: yeah.
5: Exactly,
3: yeah. Yeah. Sure, okay.
5: I'm trying to, and of course, Forrest Whitaker, he's a pretty prominent actor.
3: And Kara Sedgwick's in it, and Robert Duvall, yeah. It's a good little movie. I love movies like that. That's based on the book Flowers for Algernon. I don't know if you ever heard of it or saw the movie, but it's an old story about a guy that's retarded, and they do a, and he wasn't retarded in this, but the book, he's a, they take a guy who's retarded, and they do something to his brain, some kind of test, and he becomes very smart. And then it wears off, and it just becomes dumb again.
5: Uh-huh.
3: You know, so it's based on that story, which is a great story. It's a great sci-fi story, which is a little bit of a twist.
5: And the one actor you don't know, he played the doctor from the university that wanted to do brain surgery. His stage name is Richard Kiley, and he starred in Man of La Mancha on Broadway many years ago.
3: Oh, yeah?
5: Little known fact, yes.
3: That's before my time.
5: A little before your time. All right, go finish your show and get home.
3: All right.
5: Thanks for calling. We really appreciate it. Great show today. Did you make a cassette?
3: I will. I'm recording it now, but I will make a cassette.
5: Okay.
3: Yeah.
5: Telling Brittany how you do that.
3: Well, we have to.

0: emailing me. They want a real sports update for next week.
1: Oh, okay. We'll work on that for next time.
0: You got your hands full, but you can manage
1: it. How many listeners? I don't have my iPad. It died. So are we up to 12 listeners?
0: No, I got eight today. Yeah, not too bad. I'll take it.
1: All right. Well, have a great day, you two. Thanks again for calling.
0: All right, Dad. Take care.
1: All right. Love you both.
0: Love you too. Love you both too. Take care. Bye bye. Okay, you heard it there. 107.7 WFCS, New Britain, Hartford. That was my dad, Rick Diamond, who's our non-resident, sports guru at large. And a quick, just a quick update. I don't think I've talked to him in about a week, so. Oh, no, I called the other day, but it's nice to catch up. So right back to the music here. Something you want to hear, give me a call. I'll put it on probably a little after 10, and then I'm out of here. So I'm only here for another half hour, actually a little less than that. And one for my wife's mom. This is from Toto, band Toto. And this is one of their big hits on 107.7 WFCS, New Britain, Hartford. Oops. It's not going again. Darn it. Oh, that's just great. Let's try something else. Oh, I'm going to have to restart. Okay. You're going to back to the programmed music here, 107.7 WFCS. Be right back in 1:30 seconds.

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Sorry about that, you guys. I'm having some trouble with my Mac, like some real trouble. I've got to go down to the Apple Store because I'm having some issues, so I'll try to get that taken care of this week, get back on track for next week. 107.7 WFCS, New Britain, Hartford.

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5: And one of...
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0: think you're doing, Dave. Look, Dave. I can see you're really upset about this. I honestly think you ought to sit down calmly, take a stress pill, and think things over.
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0: dream. It was a place. And you, and you, and you, and you were there.
1: Oh,
0: but you couldn't have been, could you?
2: Well, we dream lots of silly things when we...
0: No, Ellen. This was a real, truly live place. And I remember that some of it wasn't very nice, but most of it was beautiful. But just the same, all I kept saying to everybody was, I want to go home. And they sent me home. Doesn't anybody believe me?
1: Of course we believe you, darling.
0: Oh, but anyway, Toto, we're home. Home. And this is my room. And you're all here. And I'm not going to leave here ever, ever again. Because I love you all.

Well, thanks for tuning in today on Mother's Day. Happy Mother's Day to all the mothers out there. And my mom. And my wife's mom. And my wife. Just heard Over the Rainbow from Wizard of Oz, one of my mom's favorite movies. Not her favorite Songbird before that. That was Fleetwood Mac. And that was Christy McVie on the vocals there singing Songbird, one of my favorite songs by them. My Father's Daughter featuring Dolly Parton by Jewel from her Picking Up the Pieces album. Great tune there. That's her kind of her country mode there when she went a little country. I Can't Make You Love Me, Bonnie Raitt, and up on top, Rosanna from Toto. So thanks for tuning in today, everyone. We are going to take off, and coming up next is Larry. He's got a metal show, so keep it tuned here. He'll be here at 11, and don't forget to tune in tomorrow morning, Monday morning, for PJ. PJ does a jazz rock show. Gil and Friends is on a Tuesday mornings from 8 to 10 a.m. Our longtime DJ, Gil, who's also our advisor for the station, does a Frank Sinatra and Friends show. Great show. So I wish I could listen to it, but I got to work. But make sure you tune in for that. And we are going to do it. So everyone have a great week. Thanks for tuning in. We'll be back next week, next Sunday. Think about what you'd like to hear, and you can certainly give me a call at the station next week. Be glad to put it on for you. Sorry I didn't get to any requests today. My name is Dave Diamond. 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

0: Just what do you think you're doing, Dave? Look, Dave. I can see you're really upset about this. I honestly think you ought to sit down calmly, take a stress pill, and think things over.
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3: Daniel!
2: Then ask your doctor about COVID. 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
4: I needed a break. 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So my doctor suggested I get COVID. And it was the greatest week of my life. I was able to sit on the good part of the couch and watch the Netflix I want to watch. And I was finally able to, thanks to COVID.
5: At first, I was worried about getting COVID. But my doctor assured me it's fine now. I'm triple vaxxed. 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So it's my time to shine.
2: Side effects of COVID include having COVID, which is still kind of bad, but doesn't it seem different now?
4: I definitely got sick. And I also got paid for 10 days to never leave a blanket. Plus, I got a great story I could tell people at work. It was like I had a bad cold for 3 days. And of course, I had to isolate from my 3 kids. And because I didn't want to get them sick.
6: But what do they eat?
4: I gave it 14 days to be extra safe.
2: Out the Wi-Fi near your house, so you can't do any Zooms.
4: Oh, well, too bad.
2: COVID is the perfect way to get out of jury duty, cousin's wedding, friend's improv show, neighbor's adult baptism, and husband's murder trial. At this point, COVID is basically a 10-day cruise, which is also a great way to get COVID.
4: COVID isn't for everyone. That's why there's also new COVID Always Positive Home Test. The only COVID test that comes with two pink lines already drawn on.
7: You just had it a week ago.
6: Please don't do this to me.
2: Because sometimes the only way to get mentally healthy is to get physically sick.
4: And sure, there might be long-term memory problems, but that would honestly be amazing, because there's so much I want to forget.
5: My brain's really bad. I think it's 10% worse, but I don't have to talk to a single person for a week. I'll take that deal in a horse beat.
2: You mean a heartbeat.
5: Either way, thanks, COVID.
4: Thanks, COVID.
8: Thanks, both.
2: COVID. Go ahead. You deserve a break.
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up? 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Yeah, I got a couple minutes late start. Sorry about that. But that was Dust Bolt with Fire in Your Eyes off of a new EP from them of the same name. And every song on it is really good. I want to check that out. I'll be with you until 1, playing heavy metal, new, old, and otherwise. 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Requests, if you got them, number here is 860-832-1077. And let's get back to music with a little something from White Zombie. 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

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New Britain, Connecticut. This is 107.7 WFCS. New Britain, Hartford. The Edge. And we have metal for your Sunday morning. Happy Mother's Day. We will maybe play some other songs later in the show. But I hope you're having a nice brunch or whatever you're doing with your family today. And let's see, you just heard some heavy stuff. Here's some White Zombie, Stardust with Children of the Grave, off of the Nativity in Black, Black Sabbath tribute record. Some new Rob Zombie with Heathen Days, that's off the new Rob Zombie record, The Great Satan. Pain with Breathe, and you just heard Infected with a Slasher on Michigan Street. Yeah. We're going to get back to music with some Royal Thunder. Royal Thunder has a show booked on July the 17th. It's Friday night at the Space Ballroom in Hamden. You should check that out. They're always good live. I haven't seen them in a while, but I've seen them a couple of times, and Royal Thunder's real good. So I'll probably check that out. July 17th, the Space Ballroom in Hamden, Connecticut. Request if you got a number here is 860-832-1077. Here now with some Royal Thunder with Twice. 107.7 WFCS, The Edge.

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1: Now, blood eaters are out there. 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

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This is Radio Hell, rocking your Sunday morning, and now afternoon. Happy afternoon. Yeah, so we heard in the last block of music, started with some Royal Thunder with Twice, some Bad Religion with New America, classic Man of War with Violence and Bloodshed, Sacred Reich with Independent, and you just heard Metal Church with Dead to Rights, and that is the title track off of the new Metal Church record, Dead to Rights. Out now if you dug that. And if you like Metal Church, they're playing some headlining shows, not a lot, but a couple in the area. If you want to do a little road trip a little later in the year, they're going to be playing a show in Pennsylvania, and there's another one in New Hampshire where they're headlining, and Heathen is playing with them. So if you're into old school thrash, those shows might be worth doing a little road trip to check out. What do we got next in the show? I think we're going to play a song about World of Warcraft by a power metal band, which is pretty rad. That's coming up. Before we hit that, let's hear something new from Xandria. Xandria has a record coming called Eclipse, which will be out the first week of August. But they released a new single off the record, Eclipse. This is Xandria with The Shannon's Home. 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

0: Because you were inspired by the devil?
1: 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That's it. I was inspired by the devil. 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

What's happening? 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You just heard some brand new Jungle Rot. That was Cruel Face of War, the title track off the brand new Jungle Rot record. Before that was a Venom with As Above, So Below, off of their Into Oblivion record that just came out. Alterium before that with Storm Rage, which was about a World of Warcraft character, apparently. I don't play World of Warcraft, but they do. And they are some magnificent power metal nerds. That was a good tune. Before that, Xandria started the block of music off with The Shannon's Home. New single from them. And look for a new record from them in August. Let's see. You should check out all the awesome programs here on WFCS. 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For all the CCSU students that are doing finals this week, good luck on finals. Hope things go well for you. And for all the mothers out there, happy Mother's Day. I'm definitely, like, I was kind of joking about it when I said it earlier, but I'm definitely going to have to play a couple of songs about mothers before we end the show today. So that's coming up. Stay tuned. Requests, if you got a number here, is 860-321-0077. We're going to get back to the music with something from Lex Legion. If you're not familiar with that, or haven't heard, the guys that were in King Diamond's band in the 80s all got together. So it's everybody except King Diamond. And it's Andy LaRock and Mickey D and a couple of the other people from the early King Diamond records. And they all got together to do a project called Lex Legion. And they've released a few songs. They're pretty good. Check it out. This is Lex Legion with Gypsy Tears. 107.7 WFCS, New Britain, Hartford, The Edge.

0: You're listening to 107.7 WFCS, New Britain, Hartford. You just heard brand new music from 100 Demons. The song was Hacks and Hammer off of their record, Embrace the Black Light. Further, some Living Wreckage with Righteous Side of Reality. New single from them. Pretty heavy, I dug that. Creator with Seven Serpents off of Crushers of the World record. New Jeff Tate with The Answer. That's off of Jeff Tate's record, Operation Mindcrime 3. Which I think is the final chapter in the Mindcrime series, if I am up on my Jeff Tate canon, I guess. Lex Legion started us with the Gypsy Tears. And we are going to head into the last portion of our show shortly. Want to remind everybody to check out the awesome programs here on WFCS. 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In a minute, we're going to have a classic track from a metal band that's celebrating their 50th anniversary this year and some other good stuff. Stay tuned. 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
1: You know, the trouble with you is best you grew up normal, and that pervades your view of the world. 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

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This has been Radio Hell. We started the block of music off with Accept with Princess of the Dawn. That might be my favorite Accept song. Accept is celebrating their 50th anniversary this year. They've got a release coming out later in the year where they have a bunch of guest musicians come in and re-record some of the classic Accept tracks. If you want to check that out, that's a thing they're doing, and I'm sure they're doing some shows and other stuff. So Accept, 50 years, pretty awesome. New Chemist followed that. Chemist has a self-titled release coming out in June. The song you heard was Beneath the Scythe. And then you hear some Danzig with Mother, and that's going out to all the mothers on Mother's Day. Happy Mother's Day. And I don't know if I'm going to be back at this time slot next week or not, because I haven't heard back from the program director. But I'm going to try to come back next Sunday, 11 a.m. to 1 p.m. That's my plan. But I'll be here in some capacity over the summer. Check out all the summer shows here in WFCS. We're on WFCS Radio. Good luck to everybody on finals. And have an awesome Sunday. It's a pretty nice day out there, so enjoy it. Going to leave you now with some Elder. Elder? What are they doing? They got a new song out. Check it out. This is Elder with Capture Release. This has been 107.7 WFCS through Britain and Hartford. Everybody have an awesome Sunday. Bye.

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1: 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I'm your host, Carrie. It is May 10th. It is Sunday. It is very much almost 2 o'clock. And you know what that means? It's time once again for Carrie's Corner. So welcome back, everybody. This is going to be the last show of the spring 2026 semester for me. But I will be back next semester, as always. And, so I've got not much to say. There's no new events coming up for the music department. We just finished up our last week of concerts, and we just did juries yesterday, and my jury went. That's all I can really say about it, is that it went. Aside from that, all the concerts went spectacularly, as they always do. It was a great time, and I'm always glad to be a part of all of our performances that we put on here at Central, so if you went, then thank you for coming. If you didn't, then I hope to see you at one of our other concerts. But for now, let's listen to a quick PSA while I finish getting stuff thrown in Spinatron here, and I'll be right back with you guys.
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1: All right, so we're going to get right into it here, right into our Wall songs, which I did have to add about 5 new songs off of the Wall this time around. So we're going to be starting with Wunderbar with The Thing, followed by Salt with Good Things Will Come After the Pressure, Willow with Vegetation, Boa with Walk With Me, Brent Faiyaz with Other Side, Georgia Smith with Price of It All, Alicia Creddy with No One's Business, and Rosalie with A Silent Prayer. So beginning with The Thing by Wunderbar, I'll let our Wall songs play, and I'll be right back with you afterwards.

It's a little too early for me to say legal ID, so we're going to listen to our usual track next. Count Basie, Joe Williams. Every day I have the blues.

0: 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We're going to listen to a quick PSA, and then we will be right back on it. So, a PSA.
1: Man, do I love card night. 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
0: All right, so we're going to get back into it here, starting with Walter Smith III with Circus, followed by Miguel Zanon with Huguette, Lena Horne with A Fine Romance, Paquito de Rivera with On Green Dolphin Street, Sam Rivers with Downstairs Blues Upstairs, Christian McBride with Too Close for Comfort, and Dick Hames with The Way You Look Tonight. So beginning with Walter Smith III's Circus, I'll let the music play for y'all, and I'll be back with you.

0: You're listening to 107.7 WSCS New Britain Hartford's The Edge. We're going to listen to another PSA and then we'll get right back into it. So, a quick PSA. Actually, wait, no. I'm going to stall for about 30 more seconds. What do I stall about? I can actually just tell you what we're listening to next before we listen to the next PSA. So after the PSA, oh, never mind. I can play the PSA now. Sorry, guys. I technically need to play two every hour, and the hour hadn't turned yet. But now that the hour is turned, we're going to listen to a PSA.
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0: All right. So up next, we have Dick Hames with The Way You Look Tonight, followed by Cal to... Oh, God. I tried to say this earlier and I was confused then. Cal to Jader. Yeah, that sounds like it. Cal to Jader with Manteca. Chet Baker with I Get Along With You Very Well, Except Sometimes. Al Cohn Quintet with Brandy and Beer. Gabrielle Cavassa with Prisoner of Love. Willie Bobo with Haitian Lady. And Benny Moten with Moten Swing. So beginning with Dick Hames, or no, I lied. Christian McBride, Too Close for Comfort, and then we'll be Dick Hames. I forgot about Christian McBride. I forgot the song already turned over when I paused it, because usually I pause right before the song turns over, and I did not this time around. So I lied to you all. Too Close for Comfort by Christian McBride, followed by Dick Hames, The Way You Look Tonight. Enjoy.

0: 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Time flies when you're having fun, doesn't it? We are getting through this show quickly. I don't know why it feels so much faster than some of my other shows, but we're going to listen to a quick PSA.
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0: All right, so let's get back into it here. Starting with Benny Moten with Moten Swing, followed by Jack Jones, Love Makes the Changes, Ray Barreto, One for Ray, Jim Hall, Deep in a Dream, Django Reinhardt with Crazy Rhythm, Julian Logue with Something More, Donald Harrison with Christopher Jr., and Kelly Green, Let Me In. So, Benny Moten's going to take it away with Moten Swing, a piece I have personally played an arrangement of before. Always a good chart, and one of a bit of an older one. So, Benny Moten, Moten Swing.

singing a blues song, hardly a new song. Tune is sweet, words are sad. Love makes the changes. 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Was it her? Was it you? Where to go? What to do? Would it help if you knew? Just say it's over. Now it's time to get on with your life. Love.

Hello, everybody. You're listening to 107.7 WSCS New Britain Hartford's The Edge. We don't have enough time for one more song. So that is going to do it for me for today. So thank you all so much for joining me. It's always good to be here, and it's always good to have more shows. And as I said at the start, this is my last show of this semester, so I will not see you all again until the fall. So thank you all so much for sticking around, if you did, for my shows this semester, and I'll come back with the usual next fall for what will probably, maybe, we'll see, be my last semester doing shows here at WFCS. It's just going to depend on where I am while I'm student teaching. If I'm still living on campus, yeah, sure, I can come in on Sundays and I can keep doing it. But if I am not living on campus while I'm student teaching, then I will not be able to come in and do my show. It's going to depend. But we'll see what happens and we'll figure it out when we get there. But for now, thank you all so much. Study for your finals. Take care of yourself. And I will see you all next semester. Have a good one.

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0: Who's there? What do you want?
1: Harry!
0: Show yourself, or I'll...
1: Harry, it's me, Sam.
0: Sam? You're fading. 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
1: I know. 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
0: 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The IRS never sends emails about your taxes.
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0: 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Some boy tell girl if you don't like see.
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We're the last ones left. 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
1: 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Just come back later.
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4: Yeah. It's gonna be the longest night of life right here, man. Yeah, right. Sun ain't never coming up, you know? Yeah. People like to drink. Some people like to smoke. Some people overthink. Some people overdose. I'm just trying to get the nicest bottles on ices.

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1: Yeah, hi. 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He said if it's too hot to touch, it's too hot to leave.
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1: A lot of shit happens, like, being in the show business, a lot of shit happens. Like I make a lot of money, you know, and I'm really happy about it. I'm not bragging. I just want to say this. I make a soul. It's ridiculous. You know what I mean? But wait a minute. Wait.

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0: Do you know?
1: Smoking kills one person every 10 seconds.
2: 500,000 people every year in the U.S. die from smoking cigarettes. 60,000 never even touched one.
0: In the 20th century, over 100 million people died worldwide from smoking.
1: Over 600,000 kids will start smoking this year. In their lifetime, 245,000 will die because of smoking.
2: Cigarette smoke will kill one out of every two people who smoke.
0: One cigarette takes away 11 minutes of your life. An entire pack will shorten your life by 3.5 hours.
1: Secondhand smoke contains 4,000 chemicals and 200 known poisons.
2: Cigarettes kill more people than AIDS, drug abuse, car accidents, and homicides combined.
0: Smoking causes 87% of lung cancer deaths, and every 30 seconds, somebody dies from lung cancer.
1: According to the World Health Organization, by the year 2025, cigarettes will kill approximately 10 million people a year.
0: Are you going to be part of this number?
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